you get a paper cut on your tongue from a razor and a paper cup. I hope every soda you drank already shaken up. I hope your dreams dry like raisins in the baking sun. I hope your titties all saggy in your early 20s. I hope it's always snowing your driveway.

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Deep inside, you shall find your hidden heart, your silent ancestral soul.

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Back on contact, search in the entrance, puzzle whipping, lean the brake. Like me prick on a plate, on a pop of you, yeah. 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

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Go outside and tell your neighbors. I felt like I fell face first. Realize a hater ain't nothing but a self-hater. She said hell's full of saviors. There's nothing left to say. I'll smell you later.